All right, this is a song, two songs I've already played for you. 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Well, outside the weather is rain hard. Well, thanks God. And we hope that smoke is gonna be down a lot that cover Tarakan City. Okay, the next information about the longest songs in the world. You know what's the longest songs in the world? The title is Sri Ram Charit Manas from Jagadesh Pillai. These are Indian songs. The duration is 138 hours, 41 minutes, and 20 seconds. The song released on April 12, 2023. The mind-blowing fact: the song takes more than 5 full days of continuous playback to listen to from start to finish. It covered the entire 16th century poetic epic composed by Tulsidas, containing over 15,000 verses. Dr. Pillai spent more than 4 years recording, editing, and mixing these single tracks. Well, jadi lagu yang paling panjang di dunia dipegang oleh lagu India. Gak main-main ya. Judulnya Sri Ram Charit Manas, dinyanyikan oleh Jagadesh Pillai. 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Lagu ini dirilis 12 April tahun 2023. 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Dan ini tercatat di Guinness World Records. And the contrary from the longest, this is the shortest songs in the world. The title is You Suffer. Artist Napalm Death. Duration 1.36 seconds. Release 1987. Dan kebalikannya, lagu terpendek di dunia adalah lagu yang berjudul You Suffer, berdurasi 1,3 detik saja. 1,3 detik, ini dirilis tahun 1987. Tadi sudah saya coba dengar, cari ya. Jadi ya gitu, memang singkat ya. Kalau Anda penasaran, cari aja. Judulnya You Suffer, Kamu Menderita, dinyanyikan oleh Napalm Death. Kita baru rebahan mau dengar lagu, udah selesai lagunya. Dan ini juga sudah tercatat di Guinness World of Records. Alright listeners, Radio English community lovers, and the time is almost up. I say thank you so much for you
And then I hope your English is getting much better day by day. And I hope everything that I've already given to you give a significant effect for your English. All right, we don't need a perfect, we just need commitment to learning. Jadi bahasa Inggrisnya nggak usah terlalu perfect, tapi yang penting adalah commitment untuk terus belajar. That was the most important on learning. Well, I'm Gude Permana. Say thank you very much indeed for your listening to this program. I'm gonna catch you on the other times. See you.